pardon me, do you have change for a quarter? 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Thank you. 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
2: 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Hey, what's going on, man? Yeah, she's at home. Yeah, she's

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1: What's going on in the States and the protest marches in Grosvenor Square in London. The only result of that was a lot of smashed heads.